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1: 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Wow, wow, wow, wow, wow. Help me tiger, I don't

0: ledtråd nummer 2. Touch me
1: 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Sen kom April Stevens med Teach Me Tiger. 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